0: Hit Rádio Vysočina.
1: I bring her coffee in the morning. She brings me in a piece. I take her out to fancy restaurants.

Hit Rádio Vysočina. 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It's my mother saying, darling, please come home.

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Listen to the mariachi play at midnight. Are you with me? Are you with me?

0: 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Are you with me? Are you with me?
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Just so forever, it'll stay.

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We are from Peter, the electric one. Just to shock you, see. Heal.